Cause I gotta have faith. I gotta have faith. Because I gotta have faith. I gotta have faith. Bulgaria on Earth.

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1: Bulgaria on air.

България на ер. Sunday mornings were your favorite. I used to meet you down on Woods Creek Road. You did your hair up like you were famous.

I had to know, where does it go? Like birds that fly into the sun, I had to run.

България On Air. I know if you could hear me, you would say there are always two sides of the story. You're so right. Here's mine. I cannot live without you.